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11: On the 6th of June 1944, Allied soldiers stormed the beaches of Normandy to defeat Nazism and reestablish freedom. The Catholic cemeteries of the Diocese of Hamilton remind you that victory would come at a terrible cost. Canadians suffered the most casualties of any division in the British Army Group. On this anniversary of D-Day, we salute the brave men and women who paved the way for the freedom we hold so dear today. A special tribute from the Catholic cemeteries of the Diocese of Hamilton, proudly remembering our Canadian heroes.
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2: There's a fair bit of lingering overnight construction this morning. QEW, Toronto bound between North Shore and Fairview. The left lane's blocked. Also, Toronto bound at Hure-Ontario. Two left lanes shut down. 403 eastbound at Winston Churchill. HOV in the left lane closed. Further eastbound at Mavis. Three right lanes shut down. That's got the northbound Mavis ramp to the eastbound 403 also closed. And eastbound ramp to Hure-Ontario shut. 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I'm Giles Tingey, Legend 1029 Traffic in minutes.
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3: QEW for area bound ramp at Trafalgar, stalled vehicle blocking the left lane. Toronto bound between North Shore and Fairview, left lane blocked there for lingering overnight construction. Similarly, Toronto bound at Hure, Ontario, two left lanes shut down. We've also got roadwork on the 403 eastbound at Winston Churchill, left lane shut, eastbound at Mavis 3, right lanes blocked. That also has the northbound Mavis ramp to the eastbound 403 closed. Shop the Canadian Tire summer big red sales. 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Details online. I'm Giles Tingey, Legend 102.9 Traffic in minutes.
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1: Tragically Hip on Legend 1029 on a Friday morning edition of Sunny and Hayes. Welcome to it. It is 5:48. Yeah, we continue with our passes to Great Wolf Lodge. We'll be giving that away, I think, just after 8 o'clock this morning. We've got Refresh, our contest running about, you can get a $100 gift card from Healthy Planet. Speaking of which, I'll be at the new location of Healthy Planet at 1510 North Service Road today from 10 until 2. So come by and visit. It should be all kinds of goodies that we're giving away. And as well, the latest in entertainment on a Friday morning edition of Sunny and Hayes.

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1: QEW for area bound Rampart Trafalgar, still got a stalled vehicle blocking the left lane there. Just be aware of that on the approach. Roadwork, Toronto bound between North Shore and Fairview, the left lane blocked. Toronto bound at Hure, Ontario, two left lanes shut down. Onto the 403, eastbound at Winston Churchill, left lane shut down there, and eastbound at Mavis, three right lanes closed. That also has the northbound Mavis ramp to the eastbound 403 shut. 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
4: Start off with some good news. QEW4 area bound ramp at Trafalgar. That stall in the left lane has just been cleared. That's running well. Toronto bound between North Shore and Fairview. Left lane blocked for overnight construction. That's still lingering. Toronto bound at Hugh, Ontario. Two left lanes closed for ongoing roadwork. Onto the 403 eastbound at Winston Churchill. HOV in left lane blocked. Eastbound at Mavis. Three right lanes blocked. That also has the northbound Mavis ramp to the eastbound 403 shut. Link, Redhill and the Skyway looking good so far this morning. 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
3: Thank you, Giles. It's 6 o'clock. These are your morning headlines. A city planning committee has denied a request to build an AI data center by the harbor. Hundreds of residents turned out to oppose the application from Slate Asset Management to sever the industrial lot for the proposed center. Many residents expressed concerns about noise, pollution, and water use. It's unclear if the developer will appeal the decision. According to the OPP Highway Safety Division, fatal collisions are up 22% in 2026 compared to last year. So far this year, 133 people have died in crashes investigated by provincial police. That doesn't include fatal collisions investigated by other police services. With summer vacation season approaching, police are urging drivers to take precautions when out on roads. And it's the case of the mysterious pink eye. Up to 84 patients were infected with pink eye at the King campus of St. Joe's Healthcare. The outbreak has been traced back to appointments on April 28th and 29th at the eye clinic. The source of the infection has yet to be found. 6:01, my Legend Matt Hayes forecast. We've got sunny skies, highs reaching a very sticky 31 degrees. Increasing cloud overnight with a 70% chance of showers, thunderstorms down to 17. Tomorrow, mainly cloudy, 60% chance of showers, thunderstorms, highs to 26. And on Sunday, sun and cloud, 30% chance of a shower, temperature steady at 26. 15 degrees right now.
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0: Legend 1029, Sunny and Hayes, 6:15 on a Friday morning. Well, in our 33-year history, I think this was your second sick day yesterday.
1: Yeah.
0: That's a pretty good record, I have to say. That's a really good record. I would hate to count my sick days.
1: Well, the thing is, when I if I'm not coming in because I'm sick, it's got to be bad. And I've been a sinus sufferer for so long. And I woke up yesterday, and my sinuses were a mess. I couldn't concentrate. I couldn't get out of bed. I couldn't do anything. So I let you guys know, and then I talked to my doctor, and I went and picked up antibiotics. So I feel better today for sure, but this has been a tough go for me. And I don't know if it's just been the pollen. I don't, you know, like we always say, this is the time of year. I think with me, it doesn't matter when it is. Sinuses are sinuses, you know.
0: But
1: so
0: if you've learned anything from this, and I talked to you about this yesterday, you need to be more vigilant in reading the signs, because you were not feeling good all week, and I think this thing was building and building, and maybe if you'd got some medication earlier in the week, you might have been able to, you know, ward it off before it got too bad.
1: Well, you're probably right, but I get that anyway. Like every so often it'll start, and it'll be a few days where it's really bad, and then it goes away. But this was not going away. So fellow sinus sufferers, you know what that's feeling. Like, I can't imagine the pain that I'm going through when you have your migraines, how painful that must be when it's so bad that you can't concentrate. You know, I haven't been hungry. I've been really, I've been drinking a lot of water, but it just slows you right down, you know?
0: But
1: anyway, I'm on the road to recovery. It's just going to take time. That's all, you know?
0: Yep. That's all you can do.
1: Yep.
0: Yeah. Rest and do a morning radio show.
1: Yes, exactly.
0: Doctor's orders. Hey, we got more great music coming up on Legend.
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3: Still dealing with some lingering overnight construction. QEW Toronto-bound between North Shore and Fairview. Left lane blocked. Toronto-bound at Hugh, Ontario. Two left lanes shut down. Niagara-bound QEW is looking good. Onto the 403 eastbound at Winston Churchill. HOV and left lane blocked there. Further eastbound at Mavis. Three right lanes blocked. That also has the northbound Mavis ramp to the eastbound 403 closed. And eastbound ramp to Hugh, Ontario shut down. 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

0: Aretha Franklin on Legend 1029, Sonny and Hayes, 627 on a Friday. Well, text us at 905-645-5043 if you saw this. Because, you know what? This is happening more and more often. We're supposed to be able to see the northern lights. And last night, there was a geomagnetic storm that was supposed to make the northern lights very visible over our skies. Now, this has happened before. I have looked outside in the dark. I have never seen the northern lights around here.
1: Well, and like, where is it supposed to stretch from? I always think northern Ontario, northern Manitoba, and those places, you're supposed to see it really clearly, right?
0: Yeah.
1: And
0: but you were supposed to see it clearly here last night.
1: Oh, I don't know. Like, I mean.
0: So a couple of years ago, there was a night when it was supposed to be visible, and I didn't see anything. My neighbors took a picture, and they said that with the naked eye, you could barely see it. But on the photograph, like with the camera phone, it showed up really, really bright and vibrant.
1: Oh, so they looked out at it and didn't do anything, but they
0: took
1: a picture.
0: They could barely see it. They could barely see
1: wow.
0: it. But then when they looked through their camera, it looked really bright, and they took a picture of it. And I saw the picture, and it looked amazing. But they said, like, with the naked eye, you just barely made it out. So I don't know what that's about.
1: I love that they call it a strong solar storm.
0: Yeah.
1: I don't think I've ever heard it called that before.
0: Well, that's a geomagnetic storm. That's apparently what allows us to see it. I would love to go way north where it's, you know, plainly visible. You know, that's kind of on the bucket list, maybe one day. But, you know, when they say it's visible around here, I don't know. I think that the other problem is it depends where you are and whether you're surrounded by bright light. That will affect as well. So, if you saw it last night, text us 905-645-5043.

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1: We're still dealing with some lingering overnight construction. QEW Toronto bound at Hugh, Ontario. Two left lanes are blocked. 403 eastbound at Winston Churchill. HOV and left lane shut down there. Further eastbound at Mavis, three right lanes closed. That also has the northbound Mavis ramp to the eastbound 403 shut. And the eastbound ramp to Hugh, Ontario is closed. Link Red Hill and the Skyway so far looking good this morning. 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I'm Giles Tingey, Legend 102.9 Traffic in minutes.
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0: David Bowie on Legend 102.9, Sonny and Hayes, 6:44 on a Friday morning. Well, somebody has deemed this Food Week because, you know, Sonny, earlier in the week it was National Egg Day.
1: Yep.
0: Yesterday when you were off, it was National
1: Cheese Day, right?
0: And today is National Donut Day.
1: You gotta end off the week with a little bit of sugar, you know,
0: yeah,
1: and why not?
0: That's not my thing. I'm not a donut guy.
1: Yeah, you don't. But you're not a dessert or like that.
0: No.
1: Would be your last thing to think. You know,
0: oh, yeah.
1: I think this is why when you're in a restaurant, dessert is always the last thing because everybody can't wait for the dessert part.
0: Yeah.
1: You can't wait to have that really sweetie, delicious thing. But
0: not me.
1: Oh,
0: so do you have a favorite? Because there isn't any donut that I go, oh, I really love this donut or that donut. Is there a donut that is particularly, you know, appealing to you?
1: My favorite one is, now I'm trying to remember it, you see, because I was sick yesterday and today I'm trying to get it all together. But it's at Granddad's Donuts and they have, it's Walnut Crunch. Just remembered it. Walnut Crunch.
0: Yeah.
1: So it's a chocolatey donut. Like, it's not a donut. It's almost a square.
0: Okay.
1: And it has nuts in it's glazed. I think that Timmy's has a version of it too, if I'm not mistaken. But Granddad's does the best version of that.
0: I know, and I mean, Granddad's is an institution here in town, and you know, it's been going for a long time, and everybody loves it, and
1: You know, you like the traditional. Then there's places like you know, Monster Donuts, and some of those other places are very
0: Right. Shishi.
1: I remember going there and having a rhubarb something donut, and it was delicious. But you know, to think that you can create these creations with donuts, and you see meals made with donuts too,
0: which
1: is crazy.
0: I know. And then there's Dunkin' Donuts coming to town.
1: Yeah,
0: are they here
1: right.
0: yet, or is that
1: no,
0: still
1: not,
0: to come?
1: I haven't seen anything yet, but yeah that's going to be quite, because I don't know how many. They're doing locations right across Canada, or is it Ontario, I'm thinking?
0: No, I think it's across Canada.
1: Yeah. It'll be huge.
0: Yeah. Hey, let us know your favorite donut and where you get it. You can text us 905-645-5483.
2: Good news, all of our overnight construction has now been cleared. That means the major routes QEW and 403 are up to speed in both directions around Hamilton Link, Redhill and the Skyway. Nice and quiet this morning. Dundas between Mill Street and First Street. Long-term construction there. There's only one lane open in both directions. Not looking too bad right now, but we can expect delays throughout the day. Also, eastbound Highway 5 approaching Highway 6 north at Coroslab Drive. Construction there blocking the left lane. Tackling a big backyard project this spring? 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I'm Giles Tingey, Legend 102.9 Traffic in Minutes.
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1: Well, the list of richest self-made women is out, and the usual suspects are on the list.
2: Yes, Oprah is one of the richest women around at $3.4 billion. She ranks 16th on this list of self-made women. It's incredible, her story. I mean, you know, she came from nothing, absolutely nothing. She built her wealth by herself with no help. Taylor Swift was on that list, along with Kim Kardashian, Rihanna, Beyonce. They all made the list.
1: All right. Hey, Seth Rogen, he's very popular TV producer these days. Of course, the man behind The Studio that won a lot of awards, and there's another season coming. Well, there's another show as a Canadian that's near and dear to his heart that he's about to reboot.
2: And I know it's one of your favorites, Matt, The Littlest Hobo. I know how much you love that show. And, you know, at the time when we were kids and we used to watch it, we used to think, you know, The Littlest Hobo.
1: He was such a smart dog.
2: Yes,
1: he helped
2: was
1: everybody.
2: A cute dog, and he helped everybody. And that's something, hey, I had a profound effect on him, and he wants to reboot it. So
1: I'm curious to see what it's going to be like in his hands, but I guess we will find out. And finally, well, Prince's birthday would have been on Sunday.
2: Yes.
1: And there is new old music coming out this summer.
2: Yeah, August 28th, the album will be called Timeless. Features a whole bunch of unreleased songs from 1977 through 2016. So that's a big era of his career. So there'll be a ton of songs that we've never heard before.
1: Well, you know, he was quite prolific in the studio, so apparently there's a vault full of stuff. So this may not be the only album of unreleased music that comes out. I'm surprised it wouldn't be released on Sunday, which, you know, would have been his birthday.
2: But the other thing, too, in April, it was actually the 10th anniversary of his death. I can't believe it's been 10 years.
1: I know. Yep, time marches on. And that is your entertainment news on Legend 102.9.

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2: Major routes not looking too bad this morning. Now the construction has cleared. QEW and 403 up to speed. Link Redhill and the Skyway incident and volume free. Dundas between Mill Street and First Street. There's construction. Only one lane is open in each direction. We can expect delays throughout the day, although it's not looking too bad right now. Eastbound Highway 5 approaching Highway 6 North. That's Chorus Lab Drive. Construction blocking the left lane. Wilson Street closed between Sherman and Sanford. Parkside Drive shut down 6 North to Clapperson Avenue. 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
3: It is 7 o'clock. These are your morning headlines. A city planning committee has denied a request to build an AI data center by the harbor. Hundreds of residents turned out to oppose the application from Slate Asset Management to sever the industrial lot for the proposed center. Many residents expressed concerns about noise, pollution, and water use. It's unclear if the developer will appeal the decision. According to the OPP Highway Safety Division, fatal collisions are up 22% in 2026 compared to last year. So far this year, 133 people have died in crashes investigated by provincial police. That doesn't include fatal collisions investigated by other police services. With summer vacation season approaching, police are urging drivers to take precautions when out on roads. And it's the case of the missing mysterious pink eye. Up to 84 patients were infected with pink eye at the King campus of St. Joe's Healthcare. The outbreak has been traced back to appointments on April 28th and 29th at the eye clinic. The source of the infection is yet to be found. 7:01, my legend Matt Hayes forecast. Another steamy day today. Sunshine, highs to 31. Some turbulence overnight in the form of showers, thunderstorms. 70% chance down to 17. An unsettled day tomorrow with a 60% chance of showers, thunderstorms, highs to 26. Things straighten out for Sunday. A mix of sun and cloud with just a slight chance of a shower and highs to 26. 15 right now.
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0: Legend 1029, Sunny and Hayes, 7:14 on a Friday morning. Well, last night it was the first game of the season for the Hamilton Tiger Cats, and, well, it was business as usual.
1: Well, you know what? I didn't realize how many opening games we've lost.
0: Yeah, 20 out of the last 23.
1: Unbelievable.
0: Yeah, yeah.
1: But you know what? There was a lot of good things that come out of that game. Do you not agree?
0: Yes. I mean, they were playing Montreal, a team that went to the Grey Cup last year. So,
1: yeah.
0: You know, last year they were the top team in the East. And Ticats, you know, were in control of this game for most of it. But towards the end, things started to fall apart.
1: What? How much of overtime went past before they won it?
0: Okay. So in the fourth quarter, Bo threw a pick six. So... so that, you know, brought Montreal back into a tie score, I believe, at that point. But what happened in overtime, which was the worst part of the game, was this new running back, Carrick Wheatfall. And he had a great game, but he fumbled the ball. And it was deep in our territory. And what happened was he fumbled the ball, and an Alouette hit it out, and it went out of bounds. So the Alouette player was the last one to touch it. So it was Montreal's ball. So all they had to do was kick a field goal. Game was over.
1: And that was all it took.
0: That's all it took.
1: Oh, yeah. Man. Yeah. But you know what? I mean, I think it's hopeful. I think we were leading all along. Usually we're always behind and trying to catch up. So maybe this won't be the season of catching up. And I'm so happy to hear about Brandon Banks.
0: Yeah. They did a nice tribute to Brandon Banks. It was Brandon Banks Appreciation Night. And then they announced to him in front of the crowd that he was going into the CFL Hall of Fame. And you could tell how touched he was, and, you know, a great standing O from the crowd. And, you know, I mean, everybody loved Brandon Banks.
1: Oh, he was a crowd pleaser for sure. Yeah.
0: They showed a highlight reel and some of the plays that he made and the kickoff returns and everything were just, you know, is Speedy B, right?
1: Yep.
0: We're just outstanding. So, well deserved for him. And, that will happen. Happen, of course, later this year when they have the Hall of Fame game, and yeah, I mean there were a lot of great things about last night's game, but you know the downside was that once again we lost the first game of the season, and that doesn't mean you know horrible things, but certainly they've got a lot to work with, and hopefully this is going to be a great season. We'll just have to wait and see. Hey, more great music coming up on Legend.
2: Major routes continue to run well this morning. QEW and 403 up to speed in both directions around Hamilton Link, Red Hill, and the Skyway, incident free. Let's have a look at some closures and roadwork. Dundas between Mill Street and First Street. Construction has only one lane open in both directions. Eastbound Highway 5 approaching Highway 6 North. Construction blocking the left lane there. Wilson Street shut down between Sherman and Sanford. Sherman Avenue closed from King to Cannon. And Parkside Drive shut 6 North across to Clapperson Avenue. 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

0: Legend 1029, Sunny and Hayes, 725 on a Friday morning. Well, almost as much a certainty as losing the first game of the season, the Tiger Cats, is the fact that we always are number one with the worst road in Ontario.
1: And this year it goes to Barton Street. This is the third time that it tops the list. It made number one in 2022 and 2023. And it's interesting because it was a few weeks ago I said to you, I was down on Barton and I said, if this thing doesn't win that honor, I don't know what's, you know, like, I mean, it's 11 kilometers.
0: They've worked hard on that road to get that honor.
1: Well, it's 11 kilometers. But the thing is, I don't agree with that because they're always working on that street. Like, there's always construction. They're always trying to fix it.
0: There's a lot of street. It's 11 kilometers. You know, I mean,
1: it's just crazy.
0: Yeah, and that's why there's a lot of stretches that are really, really bad.
1: Like, every time you go down, if you were to start from the beginning and go all the way down, there's always workers on one part of the Barton Street trying to fix something with single-lane traffic. It's such a pain, and you go
0: They're
1: nuts.
0: Trying to patch it. You know,
1: that's what it is.
0: Thing.
1: They're trying to patch it all up, yeah.
0: And it's like driving on a concrete quilt. There are pieces and chunks and squares and so uneven, and that's why it received the honor that it did.
1: Now, the only good thing is when Aberdeen got the honor, they did it a couple of years in a row, too.
0: Yeah.
1: Was Barton on the list as well then?
0: Yes.
1: Yeah, so this year it's only one street in Hamilton. That's the good thing,
0: right? Yeah, yeah. I think that listeners would agree that there are several streets in the city that could or should have made the honor.
1: Oh, yeah, for sure. But it always ends up being these guys.
0: Yeah, yeah. But, hey, if you have another street that you think should be on the list, you can text us 905-645-5483.

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1: Major routes looking good. QEW and 403 nice and quiet this morning around Hamilton, Link, Redhill and the Skyway. Also incident and volume free. Then that's between Mill Street and First Street construction there. Only one lane is open in both directions. We can expect minor delays throughout the day. Eastbound Highway 5 approaching Highway 6 North construction blocking the left lane. Closures. Wilson Street shut down between Sherman and Sanford. Parkside Drive closed 6 North to Clapperson Avenue. 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
2: 31, my Legend Matt Hayes forecast. We've got sunny skies and a very steamy 31 degree high for today. 70% chance of showers, thunderstorms overnight, down to 17. An unsettled day tomorrow with showers, thunderstorms, with highs to 26. Straightening out nicely Sunday, sun and cloud, highs again to 26 degrees. 15 right now.
0: Sunny and Hayes.
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0: 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And before that, we've got caller 10 on the phone.
1: Yes, good morning. What's your name? Hello?
2: You had no faith in me. Oh, there we go.
1: There you are. What's your name?
2: It's Vicky.
1: Vicky.
2: And it's Audrey, too.
1: Okay, and who's Audrey?
2: My granddaughter.
1: Oh,
2: so
1: Matt, she's got the whole family listening in.
0: Is Audrey the one that has no faith in you, Vicky?
2: Yeah, she is the one. She goes, oh, they already played it. They already did it. You missed it. I go, no, you got to stay positive.
1: You're smart for staying positive because you got that overnight stay at Great Wolf Lodge, and you know what I'm
2: We've
1: trying to
2: never
1: say.
2: Never been.
1: That's what I was asking. Yeah, all right.
2: Yep.
1: All right. Beautiful.
2: Super excited.
0: Well, Sunny and I have been, and we know how great it is, and you're going to have a fantastic time, Vicky.
2: Thank you so much.
1: You're very right. Welcome.
0: Faith has been restored.
1: Yeah.
0: Congratulations,
1: yeah.
0: Vicky.
2: Thank you.
0: All right. Have a great day and a great weekend. And
1: have
0: enjoy your stay.
2: We will.
1: Bye.
3: 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QEW and 403 up to speed. Link Red Hill and the Skyway incident and volume free. Dundas between Mill Street and First Street. Construction's in effect there. Only one lane is open in both directions. Not causing us any delays now, however. Eastbound Highway 5 approaching Highway 6 North. Construction blocking the left lane. Wilson Street shut between Sherman and Sanford. Parkside Drive closed 6 North to Clapperson Avenue. 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

0: Brian Adams on Legend 1029, Sunny and Hayes, 7:52 on a Friday morning. Well, it's hard to believe, but next week the FIFA World Cup begins in Toronto, the games that are played in Toronto. And we had a story in the news earlier in the week about how some Toronto companies are offering employees flex work hours, work from home strategies to avoid the traffic situation. And we'd love to hear from any Legend listeners if they're being offered that from their workplace, if they their destination is Toronto.
1: Well, and you figure with the game starting the 11th to the 19th, like there's six games being played here. And you're thinking to yourself, it's already jammed already. There may be Jays games being played. There's going to be all kinds of, you know, shows, everything else. Mm. It will just be, you'll be packed like sardines. So I think it's kind of a neat idea that these businesses are doing that because it's for a very temporary amount of time.
0: Right.
1: So accommodate everybody the best way you can, you know?
0: You know what? I would say that, if I worked in Toronto, I might be inclined to take a vacation during that period just to avoid it altogether.
1: Yeah, which would be a good idea. You know what? When I drove in, when I went to the last Jays game a few weeks ago, and you could see BMO Field as you're coming down the Gardiner there, those seats, Matt, they look like they're suspended in midair.
0: Yeah.
1: Like they, it really looks, I don't know whether I could sit up there. It just looks really weird.
0: You know what? I mean, I'm kind of curious, like, are other sports like Jays, are they scheduled on the same days as World Cup soccer days? You'd think that they'd try to avoid that, right?
1: Yeah, let me check it out, Jays home game, home schedule. Let me see. So it's the 11th, right? Okay, let's see.
0: Yeah,
1: I've got all the schedule in front of me. Let's see here.
0: Like,
1: let's
0: you'd think that, you know, I mean, the Argos are playing
1: there's
0: on
1: a,
0: the road.
1: There's a home game on the 12th. Against the Yankees. There's a home game on the 13th. Like they're playing their stretch with the Yankees. Those three games will be at home. So it'll be the 12th, 13th, and 14th. But I don't know when, like our first game.
0: When
1: is
0: are the soccer,
1: yeah,
0: soccer
1: how does that
0: game.
1: Fit
0: I don't
1: in
0: know.
1: With the soccer?
0: Yeah.
1: Yeah. That's the big thing. Yeah.
0: I know. Unless I could take a plane and a parachute over the stadium.
1: it would be scary. Like, and it's bad enough that you've got the normal congestion. Then you add that.
0: Yeah, unbelievable. Hey, let us know if you work in Toronto and you've been able to make some alternate plans during the World Cup. 905-645-5483.

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2: Major routes are looking good this morning. QEW and the 403 continue to run up to speed. No incidents or volume to report. Similar situation on the Link, Redhill and Skyway. Nice and quiet. Dundas between Mill Street and First Street. Construction there has only one lane open in both directions. Eastbound Highway 5 approaching Highway 6 North. Construction blocking the left lane. Closures. Wilson Street closed between Sherman and Sanford. Parkside Drive shut 6 North to Clapperson Avenue. 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
3: It's 8 o'clock. These are your morning headlines. A city planning committee has denied a request to build an AI data center by the harbor. Hundreds of residents turned out to oppose the application from Slate Asset Management to sever the industrial lot for the proposed center. Many residents expressed concerns about noise, pollution, and water use. It's unclear if the developer will appeal the decision. According to the OPP Highway Safety Division, fatal collisions are up 22% in 2026 compared to last year. So far this year, 133 people have died in crashes investigated by provincial police. That doesn't include fatal collisions investigated by other police services. With summer vacation season approaching, police are urging motorists to take precautions when out on the roads. And it's the case of the mysterious pink eye. Up to 84 patients were infected with pink eye at the King campus of St. Joe's Healthcare. The outbreak has been traced back to appointments on April 28th and 29th at the eye clinic. The source of the infection has yet to be found. 8:01, my Legend Matt Hayes forecast, sunny skies, highs to 31 today. Increasing cloud, 70% chance of a shower or thunderstorm overnight, down to 17. More unsettled conditions tomorrow, showers, thunderstorms, highs to 26. And a nice ending to the weekend, Sunday, sun and cloud, highs to 26. 15 degrees right now.
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0: Legend 1029 with the Eagles, 814, Sonny and Hayes. So this is quite an honor. They've come out with a ranking of the best burgers in the world.
1: The world, all over the place. Okay.
0: All over the place.
1: Yeah.
0: Yes. And only one hamburger in the entire world from Canada made it to the list. And it is an establishment called Fat Rabbit, and they're in St. Catharines.
1: Wow. So
0: it's within driving distance, yeah. Now, they were ranked number 38 on the list, but they are the only restaurant in Canada to make the list of best hamburgers in the world.
1: You know what, Matt? I'm looking up Fat Rabbit, and yeah. It looks like it's a real, I don't want to say specialty, but they're showing all the meats and everything. This looks really unbelievable, this restaurant.
0: Well, it's wow. Also apparently a butcher shop, and they
1: yes.
0: say Fat Rabbit is known for its zero-waste butchery and charcuterie program. Yeah.
1: Now, unbelievable.
0: Picture, I don't know if we're looking at the same picture, because I got my own on my thing. And like, I mean, I got a pretty big mouth. But it would take about four of my mouths open wide.
1: No, we're out. Looking at the same picture. It would take four of your mouths. Yeah.
0: Yeah. Yeah. It's ridiculous.
1: But that is so cool that it's a butcher shop and they're very good about not wasting stuff. I love that. What a great concept. But I, you know what? I've heard of Fat Rabbit before. I've got friends in that area that go there and they say every time you mention something about coming down that area, they always say go to Fat Rabbit.
0: Yeah. So, they say that their signature burger is an 8-ounce beef patty, caramelized onions, Gruyere cheese, Dijon, and pickles. It sounds absolutely
1: yum.
0: I want to go there. Yeah.
1: Very yum. Yeah.
0: Yeah. Yeah. So congratulations to Fat Rabbit, the best burger in Canada, in the entire world. Hey, we got more great music coming up on Legend.
2: 403 westbound approaching the link. There appears to be an incident, although it's not causing much in the way of delays. Just be aware of that on the approach. Eastbound 403 looking good. QEW continues to run well in both directions this morning. Lincoln Red Hill up to speed. Dundas between Mill Street and First Street. There's construction there. Only one lane is open in both directions. Not causing us too much in the way of problems right now. Maybe expect delays later in the day. Eastbound Highway 5 approaching Highway 6 North. Construction blocking the left lane. Wilson Street closed between Sherman and Sanford. Parkside Drive shut 6 North to Clapperson. 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I'm Giles Tingey, Legend 1029 Traffic in Minutes.
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0: All right, we're going to keep the conversation going on cars, Legend 1029 at 824, because we want to talk about the CAA worst road list. Barton Street is the number one worst road. Congratulations, we did it again. But we put it out to Legend listeners if they think other roads should make the list, and there's no shortage in this town.
1: Yeah, we've had a few texts. Somebody had said Strathern is a mess. Somebody commented on Fennel Avenue, which I really don't find. I'm on Fennel quite a bit, but then I'll say that, and then you'll go,
0: it's bad.
1: It's bad. Now, you've been on Nebo quite a bit, haven't you?
0: Yeah.
1: They say Nebo's a mess.
0: Well, you know what? It is a mess past Rymal. That's where it gets bad.
1: Oh, okay, gotcha.
0: Yeah, I do take that fairly regularly. Yeah. No, and you know what? And I've said before, when we leave the station, I go up John Street. No, I go up James.
1: Right.
0: I go up James, and then I take the West 5th, right? And, oh, my gosh, that is like a washboard.
1: Well, and we also got one for Simcoe Street North saying that it's bad. But you know what? What's been really bad, because you and I are always taking James. I think James is a mess.
0: Yeah, yes. Yes, like, around the West 5th.
1: Yeah, a disaster. Oh, yeah. You mentioned it to me before about going up the West 5th, how it's really bad. And I didn't believe you before, but oh, man, is it ever bad.
0: Oh, yeah. It's terrible.
1: Unbelievable.
0: Yeah. Yep, no shortage of washboard roads in this town. Hey, it's not too late to add to the list. 905-645-5483.

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0: Legend 1029, Sonny and Hayes, 841 on a Friday morning. Well, I think we need to call this the Cat's Curse. Of the last 23 years, the Cats have lost their first game of the season 20 times.
1: When was the last time they won the Grey Cup? Was that over 20 years ago?
0: 1999. My dad and I were talking about that yesterday. Okay. It was in Vancouver.
1: Yep.
0: And he and I were both there.
1: I remember that.
0: And we were talking about, like, that was so long ago. It's hard to believe that they haven't won one since.
1: Well, you know what? This is going to be the year. But I don't think that opening game thing is any reflection on how the rest of the season is going to go. I don't believe that for a second. And it was close. It was in overtime. And we were leading that game, were we not?
0: Yeah.
1: Okay.
0: Yeah, yeah. Things got unraveled, you know, toward the end of the game. Bo Levi threw a pick six. And then in overtime, we had the ball. And Wheatfall, new guy, he fumbled the ball. And an Alouette slapped it and knocked it out of bounds. So the Alouettes were the last to touch it. They got the ball. We're in overtime, so all they have to do is kick a field goal, and they won the game. And that was that.
1: And that was the end. But what I like about this, I don't know if it, which halftime it was, because it was Brandon Banks' night, wasn't it?
0: Yes.
1: Okay.
0: Yes, actually, they interrupted the game. They didn't wait till halftime, and they did a nice little tribute. Oh, man, they did a highlight reel of Speedy B and some of the amazing, you know, runbacks that he did over his time. And then they announced to the crowd and to him, it was a surprise, that he's going into the Hall of Fame.
1: Which I think is fantastic. Yeah.
0: Yeah.
1: He
0: yeah.
1: was unbelievable on the
0: field.
1: He was
0: a great player.
1: Oh,
0: yeah.
1: So good.
0: And he was very touched by it. So that was certainly a highlight of last night's game. And yeah, there were a lot of great moments. But, you know, I mean, the objective is to come out on the winning end. And we're down a game, but let's see what happens next. There's always next week.
1: Exactly.
0: Yeah. Hey, we got more great music coming up right here on Legend 1029.
2: QEW, southbound Walker's Line ramp to Toronto Bank. QEW, stalled vehicle blocking the right lane. Stay to the left. Let's try and avoid any build-up there. Toronto Bank, QEW is running well. However, similarly for Erie Bank, QEW, no problems there. 403 is up to speed in both directions. Lincoln, Red Hill and the Skyway looking good. Dundas between Mill Street and First Street, construction there. Only one lane is open in both directions. Eastbound Highway 5 approaching 6 North, construction blocking the left lane. 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
11: What's up? 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And... 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Woo! 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

0: Level 42 on Legend 1029, Sunny and Hayes on a Friday morning. We've been talking about World Cup soccer and what's that going to do to the streets of Toronto and other competing games. And we got a text from a Legend listener who's going to a baseball game in the middle of it all.
1: This is from Denise, and she said that my best friend is going to a Jays game on one of the days with the World Cup game. Her group has already decided that they're going to go

0: really going to be interesting to see how this all plays out, because nobody really knows for sure, right?
1: Yeah, how this is all going to impact. I mean, yeah. I'm sure that Toronto's known about this for a while. I'm sure they've got, you know, things in place.
0: Plans in place.
1: Yeah.
0: Still, I just want to avoid it all.
1: Exactly.
0: Yeah. Hey, let's get back to more great music. 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
2: Legend 1029, Sonny and Hayes on a Friday morning. Well, it's time to announce another Healthy Planet winner, and we have to remind listeners that you're going to be at Healthy Planet
3: today. Yeah, headed out to the new location in Burlington at 1510 North Service Road. So really excited about that. From 10 until 2, come by and say hello. We'll have all kinds of goodies around. And our winner this morning, maybe she'll be popping by, Erica Komori, and she's from Burlington. So she says, adding more cold-pressed juices to the routine to get those fruits and veggies. I can't help it. I'm not a salad person at dinner, so I need to get them from somewhere. So she does more of the pressing rather than having like a full-fledged salad.
2: All right. Well, congratulations to her because she gets those Healthy Planet points, right?
3: Yeah, which is worth a $100 gift card from Healthy Planet.
2: All right. Congratulations to you. Let's get back to more great music on Legend 1029.

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2: Just sit tight. You're going to love this.
3: Well, the list of richest self-made women is out, and the usual suspects are on the list.
4: Yes, Oprah is one of the richest women around at $3.4 billion. She ranks 16th on this list of self-made women. It's incredible, her story. I mean, you know, she came from nothing, absolutely nothing. She built her wealth by herself with no help. Taylor Swift was on that list, along with Kim Kardashian, Rihanna, Beyonce. They all made the list.
3: All right. Hey, Seth Rogen, he's very popular TV producer these days. Of course, the man behind The Studio that won a lot of awards, and there's another season coming. Well, there's another show as a Canadian that's near and dear to his heart that he's about to reboot.
4: And I know it's one of your favorites, Matt, The Littlest Hobo. I know how much you love that show. And, you know, at the time when we were kids and we used to watch it, we used to think, you know, The Littlest Hobo.
3: He was such a smart dog.
4: Yes,
3: he helped everybody.
4: He was a cute dog, and he helped everybody. And that's something, hey, I had a profound effect on him, and he wants to reboot it. So
3: I'm curious to see what it's going to be like in his hands, but I guess we will find out. And finally, Prince's birthday would have been on Sunday.
4: Yes.
3: And there is new music, new old music, coming out this summer.
4: Yeah, August 28th, the album will be called Timeless. Features a whole bunch of unreleased songs from 1977 through 2016. So that's a big era of his career. So there'll be a ton of songs that we've never heard before.
3: Well, you know, he was quite prolific in the studio, so apparently there's a vault full of stuff. So this may not be the only album of unreleased music that comes out. I'm surprised it wouldn't be released on Sunday, which, you know, would have been his birthday.
4: But, the other thing, too, was it in April? It was actually the 10th anniversary of his death. I can't believe it's been 10 years.
3: Yeah, time marches on. And that is your entertainment news on Legend 102.9.

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1: 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Taylor K coming up next. 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
1: 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Officials say these incidents could have been prevented by getting a locate. Avoid risky digs and always click before you dig. It's the law.
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1: 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You made it to Friday, and it is going to be a warm one. And make sure you're hanging out with us because we're going to be checking with Sunny, who is live in location with some deals, reaching a high again of 30 degrees today.

0: 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I'm Taylor Kay. Well, we like to put good things in our body. And Sunny is live on location at Healthy Planet just in Burlington with details on, you know, what's in store at the brand new location.
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1: 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And it is quite a celebration here because people came in earlier. They were giving away gift bags. But, man, they went really fast, I got to tell you. And why wouldn't they? I mean, the store is huge. It's beautiful inside here. And when you've got 11,000 square feet of property here, you get inside the store, and it is huge. From fresh groceries to vitamins to supplements, sports nutrition products, they've got it all. There's something that you're looking for in particular. The folks here know exactly how to help you out any way you can. Now, what we're doing with this grand opening today, you come on in here. You have a chance to scan. When you walk in, there's a flyer. Take that flyer with you because there are deals everywhere. There may be 20% off on one product, to 30% off another product, and then you have a chance to scan the code to possibly win $500 in Healthy Planet points, which is a fantastic idea as well. So you can come in here, and before you know it, you're spending like crazy. But you know what? You're getting really good stuff. Like, there's a couple of loaves of bread I'm going to get today. I'm going to have an absolutely fantastic dinner this evening. We'll be open this evening till 9 o'clock. Actually, their hours are going to be 9 until 9, Monday through Friday, and then 9 until 7 on the weekends, which is really great for those of you who are working, coming back from the office, and getting in rather late. You can come into the store and pick up the stuff you need. So come and see us. 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
1: 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I also took a look at a lot of, you know, not so much supplements, but vitamins that I take, and that they're all, a lot of them are between 20 and 30% off of the grand opening right now, which is really a great deal. And keep in mind as well that they've got a contest running. When you come into the store, grab the flyer, because the flyer is just full of deals. And you can also, when you get the flyer, there's a barcode that you can scan. And when you scan that, you have a chance to win healthy points with that too. So there's tons going on. We want to see you in the store. We're open until 9 o'clock tonight, which is great for a Friday. Actually, we're open Monday to Friday, 9 until 9, which is fantastic. So come and see us. 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
1: Legend 1029, I'm Taylor Kay, reaching a high of 30 degrees today, high of 27 tomorrow with a mix of sun and cloud, maybe some rain. And then looking good for Sunday if you got a barbecue going on, or, you know, if you do, then just give me a shout. I can be there in the afternoon. I make a mean potato salad.

0: The Trues, she's so leaving on Legend 102.9. I'm Taylor Kay, and she's not leaving yet. She's live on location until 2 o'clock at Healthy Planet in Burlington. Let's check in with Sunny.
1: Hey, Taylor. Yeah, you know what's happening here with this big grand opening of the newest Healthy Planet at 1510 North Service Road. 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They were handing out all kinds of goodies. 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

0: Legend 1029, I'm Taylor Kay with you on your Friday, and Sunny is at a brand new Healthy Planet location talking all things sports, nutrition, supplements. I mean, they've got groceries there. Let's check in with Sunny.
1: Yeah, you are right, Taylor. 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Right now, I'm whispering like I'm at a golf tournament or something. The ribbon cutting is taking place right beside me. So they're just doing that right now, which is quite exciting. And as well, it was really nice. We had a couple of Legend listeners that came over to the table, Taylor, and said they're big listeners of the station, and I was pretty thrilled to hear from them. So they said, we would never have come by here had we not heard you. So they're going inside to do some shopping. I said, give yourself lots of time, because this is one of the bigger stores for sure, with everyday groceries, vitamins, supplements, sports nutrition. It's all under one roof, which is fantastic. Lots of things for the entire family. What I like here too, you look on the nutritional level of snacks. Everybody loves snacks. They've got a nutritional option in this store, which I quite like too. Everybody wants to have snacks, but you want the good, healthy ones, and the ones that provide you great fuel, and you'll find them in the store at a really reasonable price. We're open until 9 o'clock tonight. The way it works with our hours, I absolutely love it. They're 9 to 9 Monday to Friday, and then 9 to 7 on Saturday and Sunday. 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

0: 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I'm Taylor Kay. Let's check in with Sunny, who is live on location right now at Healthy Planet.
1: 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I'm not going to give you all the instructions, but it's off of Brand Street anyway, and it's on the North Service Road. So it's very easy to access. Lots of parking here today, and this place has been hustling and bustling for sure, because 1130 we just did the ribbon cutting, and it's busy like crazy. People are checking things out, and they should, because this is 11,000 square foot store, and it's packed with all kinds of goodies, from fresh produce to everyday groceries. There's vitamins, supplements, sports nutrition. 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And if there's a brand you're not sure of, or a brand you thought you saw somewhere, I'm sure that they have it here. 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And what's great, too, is the hours. They're open until 9 o'clock tonight, and they'll be open Saturday and Sunday, 9 a.m. until 7 p.m. So great grocery hours. So, hey, come and see us. Grand opening of Healthy Planet, 1510 North Service Road in Burlington. 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

Legend 1029, remember back in the day you could switch your relationship on Facebook to like in a relationship. Now there's a new dating trend called wildflowering. I don't know if you want to put that on Facebook or any of the social platforms. It's just when single people are intentionally having these relaxed labels and timelines for the sake of, you know, just having fun when you're dating. You can read between the lines.

0: 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I'm Taylor Kay, and if you're out and about for lunch, you're in the Burlington or even Oakville-Hamilton region, you can do a little drive at lunchtime. 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
1: 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So if you want to come by here and try that, it's a delicious snack, I'll tell you. And what's great about that is it makes you want to go in there. Like, I'm going to go buy the box of veggie burgers for sure. Why not? Let people try it and see what they think of it. There's lots of fresh produce inside the store, too, to finish off your meal. We've got vitamins, supplements, sports nutrition, all the normal things that you will see at Healthy Planet. 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They've got, you know, healthcare products as well, which is great, and you can check all of that. So whether you're, you know, looking for stuff for when you're working out, you know, I always need stuff for electrolytes. I know I'm saying it right. And they have stuff in that category as well. You know, I went in the store looking for a bottle of water. It took me forever to find the water because there's so many kinds. There's just a lot of variety in this store, and we want you to come and check it out yourself. 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I'm Sunny Janesco for Legend 102.9.
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1: Thanks, Taylor. Yeah, we're at 1510 North Service Road in Burlington. This is a grand opening of this store. I went in to pick up a couple of groceries and I was looking for soups, and you know, they have a variety of everything. So, you know, if you're gluten free or if you've got some, you know, an allergy of any kind, they've got sections for all of that, which is great, along with all of the great fresh produce that they have and the groceries. Everything is here. This store is 11,000 square feet, and you can't say you can't find what you're looking for in this store, I'll tell you. And they have fabulous hours. They're going to be open 9 to 9 Monday to Friday and 9 to 7 on Saturday and Sunday, which is makes it very convenient for those of you in this area that want to be able to just come in when you want and don't have to hurry up after work because you're going to, you know, not get there in time before it closes. Lots of great friendly stuff, because I ended up asking one of the guys in the store, I'm looking for soup that doesn't have a whole lot of sodium and is really good for you. And he took me right to the section, found the soup that I was looking for, and I bought it. So we are encouraging you to do the same thing. Come in here. 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They're serving up their veggie burgers and their meat burgers, all products of Healthy Planet, right here at 1510 North Service Road in Burlington. 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
1: Thanks, Taylor. Appreciate it. Yeah, we're at 1510 North Service Road in Burlington. This is the grand opening of this store, officially opening up earlier this morning. And it's interesting because it's a larger formatted store, which means it's 11,000 square feet, probably one of the bigger ones in the area, which is great. Lots of room to move around and lots of choices from fresh organic produce, natural and organic groceries, vitamins, supplements. They're all there. 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All the Healthy Planet stores carry it, but this store is bigger, so it's kind of neat to see all the room you have to move around and check things out. I love when you go in there, because I'd mentioned earlier that I was looking for a soup that wasn't filled with sodium, and they know. They take me right to, here's our area, and this is a really great soup, and I think you're really going to like it, and it's really popular, so I bought it. We'll see what it's like when I take it home and have it tonight for dinner, because it sounds delicious. By the way, it's called red lentil and spinach, and it looked absolutely yum, so I can't wait to check it out. Come and check out some of the great products right here at Healthy Planet, 1510 North Service Road, the new location in Burlington, and Sunny Genesco for Legend 102.9.

Legend 1029, I mentioned earlier in the show, it is National Donut Day. 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

0: April Wine, enough is enough on Legend 102.9. I'm Taylor Kay, and I'd mentioned earlier it's National Donut Day, and a lot of you are slipping into our DMs with some of your favorite donut shops, so thank you. You know what? I'm thinking that Sunny and I will, we could possibly do, like, local legends, if you haven't seen it online, our series on Ottawa Street. Maybe we do local legends donuts. Anyway, right now, Sunny is focusing on being healthy. She's at the brand new Healthy Planet location in Burlington. Let's catch up with Sunny.
1: Yeah, you're right, Taylor. 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

0: Legend 1029, are you heading out on the weekend or would you rather like just stay in your PJs? So when is the age that people are like, yeah, I'd rather sleep than party? You ready for this? It's 32. And people like to turn down plans if they begin after 9 p.m. or before 7:36 a.m. I know, like, even in the morning, my girlfriends are like, hey, want to do a Pilates? I'm like, no, I'd rather listen to Sunny and Hayes. And right now, Sunny is live on location in Burlington.
1: I think that's a really good idea. I got to tell you, Taylor, we are live on location at 1510 North Service Road here in Burlington. And I got to tell you, with this grand opening, there's a lot of great specials going on. One in particular, when you come into the store, they have their flyer, and it's filled with all kinds of great deals. And this sale is on until the 24th of the month. So if there's a particular protein powder you like or some kind of vitamins that you're looking for, they've got all brands, all kinds of brands, everything, mostly everything in that store is between 20% and 30% off. And then when you go through the cash, you'll also save because they'll give you a $5 coupon on your next purchase, which is fantastic too. So they're giving away things like crazy, letting people know this is where we are. Their hours during the week are 9 until 9, Monday to Friday, and then on the weekends it's 9 until 7, which is fabulous. So it's the hours are great for working people who don't get home early enough to get to the store. This store is open, so you'll be able to do just that. So come and see us. We are at Healthy Planet, 1510 North Service Road in Burlington. I'm Sunny Genesco for Legend 1029.
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0: Legend 1029. I'm Taylor Kay. Thank you so much for hanging out with me. I'll meet you back here tomorrow. Darren's up next with your Jan Arden tickets. Let's get an update one more time from Sunny, who is live at Healthy Planet in Burlington.
1: Thanks so much, Taylor. Yeah, we're at 1510 North Service Road in Burlington. This is the newest location, and it was the grand opening earlier this morning, but it has been jam-packed with people checking things out. When you've got like 11,000 square feet to check out, it takes a bit of time for sure. So people have been shopping like crazy. They're open until 9 o'clock. That's the way it is, Monday to Friday, 9 until 9 p.m., and then on the weekend, they're 9 until 7. Great hours. And we've got all kinds of, giving you all kinds of gift coupons that you can get. $5 gift coupon when you make a purchase here. 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The other thing, too, the flyer, and I like this because this flyer isn't like a weekly. It runs till the 24th, and it started on the 2nd. So you've got a lot of great products in this flyer that are at least 30% off on some really great things. So keep that in mind if you don't make it today, but you want to come in here anyway to check it out because they've got all kinds of food demonstrations going on inside the store, and outside there's a food truck. 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
4: Oh, yes it is. Just a minute after 2 o'clock, Friday afternoon, June the 5th, and it's Darren with you. Excellent to be here on a Friday into the weekend, 30 degrees right now in Hamilton. I do have to start the show out with some good vibes, and I received a text from a friend of mine, Charlie. He says, D, me and my friend Anthony, we're going to go have a little lunch, and we're going to be right up the street from your house, and I've never been to a Friday lunch at the Fratellanza Roccamoltese Club on Murray Street in Hamilton, right where I grew up, just up the street there. And they do these Friday lunches, not so much throughout the summer, but anyway, if you know, you know. I have it up on the Legend Facebook page if you want a link to them. I want to say thank you, Joe Curto, Michelle, Sylvie, Anthony, and Jack. And it's amazing in Hamilton how many people you run into. Former Mayor Larry Deanny was there. Ed Fisher, owner of Fisher's Pier 4. George Lomparski and George and his crew were all there. I'm missing somebody, but, oh yeah. Joe Rigatoni, friend of mine and the family, and it's a very special club, and I did want to just give it a nice little mention as we start the show. I didn't have any red wine, but I'm going to tell you. This is, I wanted to be alert, but oh, I had some beautiful lasagna and some beautiful ribs. But if you want to know more, there's a little link in the post on our Facebook page, okay? Away we go into the weekend.

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1: Hopefully, you're all going to be behaved on the roads today, and let's get our first look at our Friday drive.
2: New trouble on the Niagara bound, QEW past Appleby line, reports of a collision. It is slow from a third line. The northbound Guelph line ramp to the Niagara bound QE, a collision there, blocking the right lane, delaying entry onto the highway. Toronto bound on the QE on the downside of the Skyway, the left lane is blocked because of a collision. It's slow right across the bridge, and in town a collision reported at Cali Road and East 14th Street. 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I'm Adil Lakhani, Legend 1029 traffic in minutes.
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Legend 1029, Don Henley, sounding just fine on this Friday afternoon, and it's Darren with you at 216. So my cousin, Eddie McSweeney, and I get a message from his wife, Lindsay. Apparently my second cousins, their kids, Jordan and Ryan, want to hear Fame from David Bowie. Well, I must say, cuz, your kids have great taste in tunes. And then Ryan asks if you can say 6-7. Yeah, what is this still going on with the kids, right? 6-7, 6-7. You know what, Ryan? That's like your mother asking me to say, what's up, right? Like, what's up, lasted a long time. And this 6-7, I don't know. But I will give you this. I like that request. Nothing wrong with a little Bowie.

0: Legend 1029, Little Nelly Furtado on this Friday afternoon at 2:25, and it's Darren with you. Another beautiful day. It's muggy. What are they saying up at the airport right now? Feeling like 31. You know, just a quick check at this Matt Hayes weekend forecast. You know, today's beautiful. Tomorrow there is a 60% chance of showers, and now Sunday looks completely sunny and 26, even into Monday. So, I know a lot of people have stuff planned over the weekend. I'm going to get a post up on the Legend Facebook page just about some of the things that are going on in the Hamilton area. I know there's lots, Stony Creek, Dundas, we got Open Streets Hamilton on Sunday, so I'll get that up. So, looks like the weather could cooperate. Weather cooperated last night for the Tie Cats, but yeah, that was a heartbreaker, eh, everybody? Cats were up 24-10, lost 30-27 in OT against the Alouettes. I know, ugh. They are in Winnipeg on Thursday. Carolina beat Vegas to even up the Stanley Cup Final, one game apiece, game three tomorrow night. Jays won last night against the Atlanta Braves. They start a long homestand now. And they host Baltimore today over at Bernie Arbor Stadium up on the East Mountain. Some Canadian Baseball League action with the Hamilton Cardinals and the Toronto Maple Leafs. That's tonight. Forge FC, next home game next week on our website, legend.fm, with access storage, a chance for you to win 4 gold-level tickets. So check that out. Oh, and I was watching this morning, F1 fans. It's the Monaco Grand Prix. And listen, even if you don't watch racing at all or F1, whatever, if you happen to flip by it over the weekend, you gotta see the amount of money that watches that race. Just look at all the yachts that are docked in Monaco. It's really something to see. There's a lot of money, boy.
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2: On the QEW, Toronto bound on the downside of the Skyway. An earlier collision looks to have cleared now. It's still slow on the downside of the Skyway. Niagara bound, earlier troubles at Appleby Line have cleared. It's still slow third line now through Bronte. On the 403, it's slow eastbound from Wilson through the link. And on the link, westbound delays Dartnell to Upper James. Tackling a big backyard project this spring, find great savings on everything you need during the deck and fence event at Home Hardware. On now till June 17th. I'm Adil Lakhani, Legend 1029, traffic in minutes.
0: Well, thank you very much. And I'm just looking out my window here up at the penthouse. 19 floors up, BDC building. Burlington Skyway, Toronto bound. 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I think I see some trucks just sitting there. Any updates, if you're up there, you want to give me a call or a safe text at 905-645-5483.
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19: This just in from Ontario One Call. 1 in 10 homeowners hit underground infrastructure while digging last year. Officials say these incidents could have been prevented by getting a locate. Avoid risky digs and always click before you dig. It's the law.
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0: Legend 1029, Young MC, and one of the coolest bass lines ever in that track, and that comes from Flea. The Red Hot Chili Peppers on that tune on this Friday afternoon, 2:37. It's Darren with you. And these Jan Arden tickets to give away today. I'm going to change it up just a little bit. We're going to do a text to win today because I know a lot of you can't call in all the time. And I understand that. So in about 6 minutes, I will give you all the details, okay? And the show is brought to you by TS Law Personal Injury Lawyers. You can read their Google reviews. You will know they can help you as well because TS Law is trusted success and great big C's on Legend.
1: I am.

Legend 1029, there's Elton John on this Friday afternoon. And it's Darren here with you. Okay, a couple things before I announce our text to win. I know. So I was saying when I started the show, I had a beautiful lunch. Thank you, Charlie and Angelo, for inviting me out on Murray Street. Legendary Hamilton Italian Club, the Bratalanza Roccamultese Club. Joe Curto, everybody. A nice picture there, Michelle, Sylvie, Anthony, Jack, and Joel. I wanted to give them a real big shout out. Then Terry says, Darren, it looks like someone scared you, LOL. I know. We had a bunch of photos done, but you know when you're getting a photo so fast, you don't have time, you gotta get it together, cause I had that lunch, but then I had to get up here, and they were busy, so I thought someone's gonna catch that, that I kinda look a little scared, but, it was great. Then, Tammy, on our Facebook page, hey D, we love your show. Thank you. She says, you know a lot about songs. Maybe you could answer a couple questions for us. When Meatloaf says, I will do anything for love, but I won't do that. What is that? I don't know. And when the Jim Blossoms say, I will follow you down, but not that far. How far is that far? Tammy. It's Friday. That's hurting my brain. I'll need to enjoy that over the weekend and kind of figure it out. I'll listen to The Loaf and I'll listen to some Jim Blossoms. All right. Inside the Pot of Gold today, we're doing Text to Win. It's a pair of tickets to see Jan Arden at the OLG stage at Falls View Casino. And that is June 20th. $100 overtime sports bar. Lounge dining credit and your parking. I mean, it doesn't get any better than that. So just send me a text, say you'd like a shot at winning. It's 905-645-5483. Again, 905-645-5483. I'll give you about 20 minutes. After 3 o'clock, we'll announce a winner. Okay. So again, 905-645-5483. You could win. Northern Pikes, Legend 1029.

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2: On the QEW, Toronto bound on the downside of the Skyway. An earlier collision looks to have cleared now. It's still slow on the downside of the Skyway. Niagara bound, earlier troubles at Appleby Line have cleared. It's still slow third line now through Bronte. On the 403, it's slow eastbound from Wilson through the link, and on the link westbound at delays Dartnell's Upper James. Tackling a big backyard project this spring, find great savings on everything you need during the deck and fence event at Home Hardware. On now till June 17th. I'm Adil Lakhani, Legend 1029, Traffic in Minutes.
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Legend 1029. Excellent way to kick off our 3 o'clock hour. Little Joe Walsh and Life's Been Good at 3:03 Friday afternoon. It's the 5th of June. How's everybody doing? You all right out there? We had a nice week with the weather. I mean, chance of showers tomorrow, but lots going to be happening. Getting a post up over on the Legend Facebook page just about some of the things going on. I love it when you all add to it as well. That is nice, as I do my best, but I miss stuff. I'm not the brightest bulb in the... What is it? I'm not the sharpest. I'm not... Whatever. I'm not the thing. You know what I mean. Anyway, the text line 905-645-5483. Jan Arden tickets. Thanks, everybody who's getting it in. We're doing text to win today. $100 overtime sports lounge dining credit and complimentary parking. We'll announce a winner in the next half hour, so you still have a bit of time. I got to tell you, I love this tune from George Thorogood. Just the way it starts, and I saw a video of when he was here right behind me at the First Ontario Concert Hall. And he did this tune. I want to fire it off on a Friday afternoon on Legend.

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1: On the QEW, lots of volume from Ford Drive Niagara bound on and off through the junction. Toronto bound at Slow 50 Road to Centennial. Again, North Shore to Burl Oak on the 403 eastbound delays. Wilson to the Link and Aberdeen through Maine. Two in-town collisions reported. One on Upper James north of Dickinson. Another at Upper James and Hester. 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Traffic in minutes.
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Legend 102.9 and the Eurythmics at 3:14, and it's Darren with you. It was earlier on in the week, I received a really nice email that came from Cecil. And then I responded back to Cecil. I said, thank you for sending it. I hope you heard it. He said, Darren, unfortunately, I didn't hear you read it. I had appointments. However, here's what I love about this and the community that we have with our time together and on Legend 102.9. He says, however, I had a dental appointment and a member of their team approached me and told me she heard it and thought he's a patient here. So a big shout out, if you please, to the team at Upper Gauge Dental. Thank you, Upper Gauge Dental, for relaying a little nice message to Cecil that you heard me read that from Cecil. And he says, keeping me dental healthy for 20 years. Oh, man, that is so nice. Thank you for that. Here's Sixpence None the Richer. Nice cover here of Crowded House's Don't Dream It's Over. Check it out, Legend 102.9.

0: Legend 102.9. There's some Brian Adams. Sounding just fine on this Friday afternoon at 3:23. And it's Darren with you. Hey, hello everybody who may be at the trailer right now. Yeah, you had a Friday off. You've been off this week. Maybe you got away a little bit early. You have the show on. Let me know where you have it on. If you're at your trailer, your cottage, listening on, excuse me, through our website, legend.fm, maybe the iHeartRadio app. And the text line's 905-645-5483. Speaking of which, holy, look at all these texts for the Jan Arden Show. And the $100 overtime sports lounge dining credit, complimentary parking. Please know everybody, I do see them all. And then I hit a button, because that's how we choose. And the magic button, hang on one sec, generating. Hey, Linda. Listen, Linda. Linda Reading. You are my winner. Linda Reading for texting. You are my winner. A little meme on social media with the little kids kind of smart talking. Linda's just, it's really funny. Listen here, Miss Linda. Listen, Linda. So Linda's our winner. I'm sorry. I'm losing my voice. You know what? I've been yapping so much this week, and then I was out for lunch today, and oh, don't ask. It was a whole thing. But Linda, I'm going to need a bit more info, so I'm going to text you back. Okay, thanks again, everybody.
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2: On the QEW, now Niagara bound, a collision reported right at the junction. It is slow going from Dorval. Toronto bound, still seeing lots of volume from 50 Road on and off to Centennial, and from North Shore to Burloak. On the 403 eastbound volume past Highway 52 through the link, again Aberdeen through Maine, and on the link it's slow westbound from Mud Street to past Upper Wentworth. Tackling a big backyard project this spring, find great savings on everything you need during the deck and fence event at Home Hardware on now till June 17th. I'm Adil Lakhani, Legend 102.9 Traffic in Minutes.
3: This just in from Ontario One Call. 1 in 10 homeowners hit underground infrastructure while digging last year. Officials say these incidents could have been prevented by getting a locate. Avoid risky digs and always click before you dig. It's the law.
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You know who's having a birthday today? Marky Mark. Yeah, Mark Wahlberg, once the Funky Bunch, now just, now just acting and working out and being half naked all over Instagram. Not that I notice, but you know, the dude's in shape. We're going to celebrate that birthday in 6 with music notes and a look at today in music history coming up. Someone who's cool on

0: This day in music history.
1: Okay, everybody, away we go on this Friday afternoon. It is another edition of Music Notes, and it's brought to you by Diamond Storage Burlington, proudly Canadian. We get started on this date, June the 5th, 1965. The Rolling Stones release.

I Can't Get No Satisfaction, released on this date in 1965. Was on this date in 1983, this band.

0: That's U2, and they play the Red Rocks Amphitheater in Colorado. And despite the rain, the concert is intimate, it's energetic, later released as a concert film called Under a Blood Red Sky on this date in 1983. It was on this date in 2004, Usher becomes the first artist since the Bee Gees in 1978 to place three songs in the top 10 on the Billboard Hot 100. Confessions Part 2 at number 9, Yeah at number 4, and
1: Let It Burn, Let It Burn.
0: And that is Burn, number one on this date in 2004. Couple birthdays today. Freddie Stone is 79 from Sly and the Family Stone. And Marky Mark, happy birthday, 55 years old today. Into the weekend we go with a little something for his birthday on Legend 102.9.

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2: On the QEW, Niagara bound delays through 4 Drive in Trafalgar, and again, approaching 3rd line on and off to the junction. Slowest past Appleby line. A little more Niagara bound volume through the Red Hill. Toronto bound delays approaching North Shore through Brant. And if you're on the 403 right now, eastbound, it is slow going from Highway 52 to Main Street. 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Find great savings on everything you need during the Deck and Fence event at Home Hardware on now till June 17th. I'm on the Lakhani Legend 1029 traffic in minutes.
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Legend 1029 and Gloria Estefan. On a glorious Friday afternoon for the 5th of June. It's almost one of those kind of go out for ice cream kind of days, right? I remember when I was growing up, and I've mentioned this location before, my dad's dad, my bumpa, lived in Aldershot. And we would do these, like, Sunday morning little runs to see Bumpa, and we'd come along Plains Road. There was a gas station my dad liked. We'd maybe have a little hike over at Cherry Hill Gate, cross the street to the Rendezvous for some KFC or maybe a hot dog at Easterbrook's, then go to my Bumpa's, or maybe we'd do a stop at Russell Williams, whatever, everybody. But then right across the street, there was Murray's Variety. Is it I think it was Murray's. It's been a while now. And they had the ice cream right outside. They had the little window there. And they had, like, the real deal of ice cream. There was a grape that I loved and a cherry with, like, actual cherries in it. Oh! Like it was yesterday. I just remember all of that. Yeah. Get gas, Cherry Hill Gate, and I loved to eat. I was a little meatball, right? So then it was one of the three around there. Rendezvous, Easterbrook's, Russell Williams, ice cream at Murray's, man, so good. 5440 Legend 1029.

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Legend 102.9, There's Some Queen. And keep yourself alive to kick off our 4 o'clock hour in fine style. Friday afternoon. Who's ready for the weekend? I'm ready. Are you ready? It's Darren here. It is 4:03. It is beautiful. It is muggy. It is 30 degrees. Oh, that one, by the way, goes out to Anthony. Anthony. Hey, Big D, any chance you're playing some Queen? I love your show. I love that you love it, and I love playing Queen, so we're all set. So today is a couple things. It's National Donut Day, and we're going to get into that a little bit later on the show. With a funny comedian, it's actually going to be about 20 after 5, I'm getting this ready for you, a comedian who breaks it down. You know when you go in to order donuts and someone's just having a heck of a time deciding on what dozen they want? This guy's so good, and it's coming up at about 5:20. Now, coming up at 4:20, you know today is International Moonshine Day. Oh, good old moonshine. I got a couple moonshine stories for you, and they both involve Portuguese moonshine. One at St. Mary's High School, this guy, Eddie Almeida, and one with one of my best friends, Terry, and what we thought was vodka that Mr. Ramahera had stashed, okay? It was something. Well, moonshine ya, coming up, 4:20, Legend 102.9.

0: 1029 traffic.
1: On the QEW, Niagara-bound volume delays continue for drive-through Trafalgar and Bronte through the junction at Toronto-bound 50 Road to Centennial and North Shore to Burloak. On the link, westbound delays the Red Hill to Upper Wellington in town. Collisions reported on Parkdale Avenue north of Queenston Road, another at Buford Road south of the QEW, and on Upper Wellington north of Stone Church Road. Delays through that intersection. 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

Legend 1029, Georgia Satellites. On this Friday afternoon, it's 4:13. It's Darren with you. Just want to get to a whole bunch of you. I was talking about Aldershot, Murray's Variety, where we got ice cream when I was going on Sundays to visit my bumpa. My Nana passed away when I was just a baby, so I never got to meet her. And bumpa was amazing. My dad's dad. And Murray's Variety was a stop, and I was just making sure I got the name right. Kathy says, D, yes, I had family outings to get ice cream at Murray's Variety. I remember standing alongside the west side of the building, yes, where the takeout window was. As a little kid, I thought it was dangerous to be standing so close to the road. Thank you, Kathy. I think there were a couple picnic tables out there as well. And then Linda, hey, Big D, yes, it was Murray's Variety. My niece Leanne used to work there. We would stop by after swimming at Aldershot Pool. Too many varieties to choose from. Thanks for the reminder. One more thing that we miss. Yeah. Well, especially that area in Aldershot. I mean, I learned how to drive on Sundays in that mall back in the day with the Towers and the Zellers, I think, and the Canadian Tire, and there was a whatever it was there, but yeah, I get you. I like this one. It's Keen. Everybody's Changing, Legend 1029.

0: Legend 1029, there's some Big Sugar. Turn the lights on at 421 Friday afternoon, and it's Darren with you. We'll get a check on traffic in a moment, but looking out my window here, the penthouse, 19 floors up, the BDC building, Burlington Skyway looks so busy. I see the downbound Niagara side. That's my biggest view, but those of you going Toronto bound, I mean, it looks like it is not moving pretty much at all. So we could have stuff going on. Or just Friday weekend traffic in June, right? A safe text or a call 905-645-5483. I got to get to a bunch of you coming up here in just a few minutes. Thanks, everybody, on the Legend Facebook page. We love doing this on Friday. What are you doing on the weekend? People share things that are happening. Few people going to the Luke Combs concert tomorrow night. That's going to be something. Going out for dinner, garage sailing. Lots going on in Caledonia, in Dundas, Concession Street, Open Streets, Hamilton on Sunday. So there's lots happening there for you to look at. Now, I do want to highlight something that today is, it's National Moonshine Day. Old School Moonshine. The name comes from the United Kingdom in the 15th century to describe any activity done under the cover of night, and there was illegal distillers, etc., etc. So I got a couple of moonshine stories for you. One was this guy we went to St. Mary's High School with. He was a character, good guy. I don't know whatever became of him. His name was Eddie Almeida, and he lived in Flamborough. And I don't know, I can't remember if we were at Eddie's house or he brought moonshine to school for us to try, his dad's moonshine, and he brought it in like a big mason jar. So I remember passing around, like either we were at his farm or we were, you know, just over at St. Mary's there. We were drinking this moonshine. Oh my goodness, it was awful. And then one night, I'm with my two best friends in the world, Pat Fournier and Terry Ramahera. So we're at Terry's place, and he used to live down on Wood Street in the North End. And his mom and dad were out or something, so we go into the little wine cellar, and we see a bottle of vodka. I don't know if it was Stoli or if it was Smirnoff, but oh, we thought we hit the jackpot. We're going to drink Mr. Ramahera's vodka. He won't know. We get some orange juice. We mix it all. Oh, my goodness. We all hit the floor. It was moonshine. I'm like, why is this Portuguese moonshine following me everywhere? Oh. But it was a moment. And when I saw that today was National Moonshine Day, took me back to Mr. Almeida and Mr. Ramahera. And oh, my goodness.
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2: On the QEW, Toronto bound, reports of a stalled vehicle past Fruitland Road. It is slow, actually, from the 406 in St. Catharines. Niagara bound on the QEW. Delays approaching Appleby Line to past North Shore. On the link, westbound volume delays from the Red Hill to Upper Wellington. And a couple of collisions reported in town, one on Upper Centennial Parkway south of Highland Road, another on Upper Wellington north of Stone Church Road. Get 20 times the points today. 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

Legend 1029, and there's some Howard Jones as we roll through this Friday afternoon. 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And we got a little Our Lady piece now, Legend 1029. How many?

Legend 1029, our group chat is going off with that particular tune, our WhatsApp St. Mary's Crew group chat. And who's starting it off here? Oh, Kevin. Excellent Billy Joel song. I remember having the chipmunk punk version of You May Be Right. I love it. Yeah, that's a good one too. Thank you, Kev, for that. It's Darren with you. Listen, I got a few things here I just want to touch on. So, come along for the ride. Just a note came in from the city of Hamilton. They say, join the city of Hamilton for a community celebration honoring Hamilton's Rock Lacrosse Team, the 2026 National Lacrosse League Champions. I'm looking at this for the first time too. It's a free public event. It is going to be Wednesday. That is June the 10th at 6 p.m. over at TD Coliseum on the arena floor. At the mayor, that's going on. Doesn't say that you need any tickets to attend. Like I said, I just got this, so receive this. So that's Wednesday, June the 10th, doors at 5:30, TD Coliseum for a little rock lacrosse celebration, which is awesome. Doris helped me out here. I was saying last hour that I was trying to think of that saying. I'm not the brightest bulb in the carton or whatever it is. Doris says, Big D, here it is. I'm not the sharpest tool in the shed, or I'm not the brightest crayon in the box, or sometimes all the lights are on, but nobody's home. Thank you. What else? We have Linda. Good afternoon. I'm listening, working in my gardens at the trailer. That is nice. Oh, there's a bunch of people questioning what happened to my smile. I had lunch at a great little club here in Hamilton on Murray Street that a lot of you know. The Fratellanza Roccamultese Club on Murray Street. I wanted to get everybody together for a quick picture because I wanted to promote them and just spread their good word. And the picture came together so fast, I look absolutely ridiculous. Thank you, Jamie, for pointing that out. One more, Brian and Simcoe. Hello, Darren. You're talking about moonshine. I was raised on an apple orchard. We had offshore workers coming in, and all the new guys got the rite of initiation by asking for Brian's weed. All it was dried up burdock. They'd smoke that stuff. It would make a mess. But it was a good time. You know, there was another thing, Brian, and talking about moonshine. My parents, they would get together. They made a lot of their own booze. My mom and her sisters, they made Tia Maria. I don't know how they did it, that liqueur. And my dad would always get banana champagne going. It had all this fruit in it. And there was always a bunch of it in our basement, which I always sampled. It was a good thing. But I don't know where the recipe came from or anything like that. But I'll never forget that. Good old banana champagne. Nickelback's on Legend.

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2: The QEW Niagara bound past Centennial Parkway, a collision blocking the right lane. It's slow from Appleby Line. Toronto bound past Centennial, a stalled vehicle backing things up from Ontario Street. And in-town collisions, Wilson Street east of Fiddler's Green. Significant eastbound delays there. Also upper Centennial Parkway south of Highland Road and upper Wellington north of Stonechurch Road. 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

0: Well, there you go. I thought that was a pretty fun way to kick off our 5 o'clock hour on this Friday afternoon for the 5th of June in Great White, once bitten, twice shy, on Legend 102.9. It's Darren here with you just after 5 o'clock. It is muggy. We are feeling like 30 degrees right now in Hamilton. Okay, I got lots coming up this hour for you. At 5:20, today is National Donut Day. I'm going to play you this comedian. And I think we've all been there. Maybe you've witnessed it. Maybe you've done this when you're at the counter and you're trying to figure out what dozen donuts that you're going to order. Okay, it's really funny. And then coming up at 5:30, there's a movie that was released. It's having its anniversary today, and I can't believe it's been this long since the first one came out. It involves Las Vegas. It involves a tiger. And it involves the entire crew not remembering what happened the night before. That's on the way. Who wants some Aerosmith? I do. Legend 102.9.
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0: 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June 1st to 5th, say thank you, pay attention while driving, and slow down in school zones.
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2: On the QEW Niagara bound past Centennial Parkway, a collision blocking the right lane. It's slow from Walker's Line, Toronto bound past Centennial. A stalled vehicle blocking the right lane. It's slow from Ontario Street. In town collisions, Wilson Street east of Fiddler's Green, heavy eastbound delays, and on Upper Centennial Parkway south of Highland Road. 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I'm Adil Lakhani, Legend 1029, Traffic in Minutes.
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Oh, you know, I was just sitting here. Hang on. I got everything cranked up real loud right now. I'm just sitting here thinking, like, wouldn't it be nice on this beautiful Friday afternoon to roll some doobies? So, yeah, rolling some doobies, and the Doobie Brothers, Take Me in Your Arms on Legend 102.9. It's 5:15. It's Darren with you in the penthouse here. 19 floors up the BBC building with this sunshine coming in. Seeing you all. Great views. I know it's a little busier this afternoon. We got a beautiful day going into the weekend. Let me see. You know what? I think it'd be awesome to hear some Black Crowes right now. And so I should say, like, it's kind of fun for me to be here and have all these tunes. I'm like, oh, you know, I think that would be good. I'm going to play some Tragically Hip because I got a bunch of requests for that. But hang on one sec. I think it'd be great to hear after a doobie. We should have some Black Crowes. And it sounds like this on Legend.

0: Legend 102.9, what a beauty right there for a Friday afternoon and Little Bones and the Tragically Hip. And it's Darren here with you. Matt and Sonny were talking about this morning, and we have so many amazing places in Hamilton and area to get a good donut, right? Because today is National Donut Day. You want yourself a treat. You want to show up if you're in charge of dessert. And I came across this morning. It's a clip from a comedian named Brian Regan. And it's about that moment. Maybe this has happened to you. Maybe you have witnessed it when you are in a donut place and somebody is ordering a dozen donuts and it turns into a thing. I think this captures it. Have a listen.
1: You know, I feel bad for the donut ladies when you go into these donut places, because people can never make up their mind, you know. But the donut ladies know how to get back at you. They do the subtraction for you in front of the other customers and make you look like an idiot, you know. Yeah, I'll take a dozen donuts. I'll start with 7 chocolate. You have 5 left. Oh, how many? 5. I have 5 donuts left, everybody. If I order one more, then how many would I have left? How many would I have at that point if I order another donut right now, this point in time? That's my question, donut lady. Yeah, I'll take a dozen donuts. I'll start with 4 chocolate and 2 strawberry and 3 Bavarian crunch twists and 5 strawberry. No, honey, 1 honey wagon twist. No, 3. No, 2. No, 1. 1. Put them back. Put them back. Just go outside and think it over, huh?
0: Oh, man, so good. Time for a look at traffic.
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3: The QEW Toronto bound reports of a stalled vehicle past Fruitland Road. It's slow from Ontario Street. Earlier troubles Niagara bound past Centennial have been cleared. It's still slow across the Skyway, though. East 403 delays approaching the 6 South to the junction. Westbound, it's slow from the junction to Main Street. 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

There's a Madonna on Legend 102.9 rolling through this Friday afternoon. It's Darren with you. It's hot. It's muggy. About 30 degrees right now in Hamilton. And the show is brought to you by TS Law. And if an accident, injury, or disability strikes, now more than ever, you need someone you can trust. You need TS Law. Because TS Law is trusted success. Coming up here in 6 minutes, everybody, there is a movie. Oh, my goodness. Does this movie ever make me laugh? It came out today, 17 years ago in 2009. And the antics that went on during this, and when it was released, it took a little bit to catch on, and then it became a favorite for so many. I'm going to highlight that for you coming up in six. Let me see. Bare Naked Ladies, Legend 102.9.

0: Well, there you go. Excellent Friday afternoon tune. John Mellencamp and Authority Song on Legend 102.9. It's Darren with you. Okay, here it is. It was on this date 17 years ago in 2009. This movie was released.
1: What am I going to tell Melissa? I lost a tooth. I have no idea how it happened.
2: Sequeezy, you're freaking me out, man. I got a massive headache. Okay, let's just calm down.
1: How am I supposed to calm down? Look around you.
0: Oh my goodness, The Hangover. Yes, three buddies wake up from a bachelor party in Las Vegas with no memory of the previous night before. The bachelor is missing. What a cast. Bradley Cooper, Ed Helms, Zach Galifianakis, Justin Bartha, Heather Graham. The list just goes on and on. Mike Tyson. And then the scene with the tiger. Then they want the tiger back.
3: Mr. Tyson would like to know, why is this tiger in your bathroom?
4: Look, we were drugged last night. We have no memory of what happened. I know this is asking a lot, but do you think that there's any way that we could go to your house and just look around, see if there's any clues for a friend?
3: Absolutely. How else you think we're going to get the tiger back anyway? We're not going to put it in the Bentley. You brought it here, you bring it back.
5: Don't make me come back for him.
0: And it's one of those movies that took a little while to catch on, and then once it did, it was on. 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That's one of those ones when it's on, I'll always give it a watch. 17 years ago, that movie came out. And here's a box, closer together, Legend 102.9.

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2: Problems on the QEW have cleared. It's still slow Toronto-bound, though, from Ontario Street to North Shore. Niagara-bound delays from North Shore to past 50 Road. Eastbound on the 403, slow approaching the 6 South through the 6 North. And reports of a collision now on the 6 North southbound, south of York Road. Delays from Dundas Street. 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I'm Adil Lakhani, Legend 1029, traffic in minutes.
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Legend 1029, I'm thinking that's a pretty solid way, to kick off our 6 o'clock hour. Bring us into Friday night for the 5th of June and start the weekend with some Foreigner. On Legend 1029, it's Darren here with you. Welcome to Friday night. Welcome to the weekend. It is muggy. We are at 28 degrees right now in Hamilton. Solid tunes for you coming up with some Van Halen, some Colin James, little Kim Mitchell as we get the weekend underway. And I have something for you here at 620. And this was talked about a bit today, and I thought it was great for a Friday night. There's something that changes when you turn 32 or when you did turn 32. Let's see if this applies to you. Okay, that's coming up 620, Legend 1029. Here's Sister Hazel.

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1: On the QEW, Niagara-bound volume delays approaching Ford Drive through Trafalgar and again approaching the Red Hill to past 50 Road. Toronto-bound, it's slow from Ontario Street on and off to past Fairview. Now reports on the link eastbound at Garth of a collision. It's slow from Mohawk Road, westbound on the 403 delays from the link to the 6 South. 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Details online. I'm Adil Lakhani, Legend 1029 Traffic in Minutes.
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There's Laura Branigan on Legend 1029 Friday night. It's Darren with you. Oh my goodness, what a heartbreaker that was for the Hamilton Ticats yesterday. They had a 24-10 lead. Ended up losing 30-27 in overtime against the Montreal Alouettes. And the Cats on the road next week, Thursday night in Winnipeg. Carolina beat Vegas 4-3 to even the Stanley Cup final at one game apiece. Game 3 goes tomorrow night. Jay stopped their little losing skid, which is great, by beating the Atlanta Braves 7-2. They host Baltimore today. Speaking of baseball action, we have Canadian Baseball League action here in Hamilton over at Bernie Arbor Stadium tonight. That is the Hamilton Cardinals and the Toronto Maple Leafs. I do want to mention Hamilton's Forge FC and excellent soccer action. Over on our website, you have a chance to win a 4-pack of tickets, gold-level seats for an upcoming game. And on our site, legend.fm, we have all their upcoming home games at Hamilton Stadium. Okay, so enter to win over at legend.fm.

0: Legend 102.9, what an excellent tune there on this Friday night. Kim Mitchell and Easy to Tame, and it's Darren here with you. Taylor touched on this on her show, and I just thought it was so interesting. And I mentioned just after 6 o'clock, the age of 32. Maybe you're not 32 yet, and this could change. Maybe you're older than 32, and this changed when you hit 32. So what it is, new research. Yeah, I love that. New research says that the average age when people start to plan their social calendars around their sleep is 32. Okay, so apparently the average person will turn down plans if they begin after 9 p.m. or before 7:36 a.m. in the morning, okay? 47% of people are fine just saying no. You know what? I'm not good at saying no. I always try and come up with some kind of excuse. That's a whole other story for another day. I wish sometimes I just say no. I'm like, oh, I got this reason, I got that reason. So it also went on to talk about the weekend. And as we're into the weekend now, the best weekend is a weekend with no plans. And the ideal social outing would be Friday evening, lasting 2.5 hours, involving 4 other people, getting underway at 7 and being done by 10. I know there's a whole lot to that. It's really like how late you want to go out anymore, but apparently everything changes when we hit 32. Let's get a look at Friday night traffic.
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3: On the QEW, Toronto bound, a volume delays from Ontario Street on and off to past Brant. Niagara bound, still a little slow. Ford drive through Trafalgar and again through the Red Hill. Upbound on the Red Hill, delays approaching Highway 8 through King, and the 403 westbound slow from the 6 north through Main Street. 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I'm Adha Lakhani, Legend 102.9, traffic in minutes.
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There's Blink-182 sounding just fine on this Friday night. Legend 1029, it's Darren with you. Bunch of new movies opening up this weekend at the theaters. Maybe you're planning to do that. And there's a couple I want to highlight, one on Netflix, one on Apple TV. And I have a feeling that my wife Joanna will, "Hun, can we just watch this nice romantic comedy?" Oh, she loves them. I don't mind them either. Office Romance. It's Jennifer Lopez and Brett Goldstein, who a lot of you may know as Roy Kent from Ted Lasso. So she plays a CEO who gets involved with one of her employees. So that's Office Romance on Netflix. Over on Apple TV, this looks good. It's the premiere of Cape Fear. It's a limited series starring Amy Adams and Patrick Wilson. And they're a married couple being terrorized by an ex-con, the most excellent Javier Bardem, that they once helped wrongly convict. That does look good tonight on Apple TV. Here's the band on Legend.

Bob walks in on this Friday night, Legend 1029, it's Darren with you. I was talking on the show yesterday with this nice stretch of weather that we have, and if you washed your car, and it's nice and clean, and then I started talking about cars that are red, and one of our vehicles is red, and that is like a huge target for bird poop. It's got to do with the color, it's got to do that it looks like berries, etc., etc. And our car just gets pounded out in front of our house. So Paul, and thank you for the nice picture, Paul. Paul says, Big D, I hide my summer car as it gets pounded with bird poop. I'm with you. And he showed me a nice picture, and it's covered. It's like birds get extra points for pooping on red cars, LOL. I know, it's true. And thank you, Paul, and I'm glad that you appreciated that. Here's Colin James as a Legend 1029.

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Legend 1029, I do just love that tune, and Weezer, Island in the Sun. And just like that, everybody, it is coming up on 7 o'clock, and that's going to wrap it up for me, Darren Laidman. Absolutely, let's do a little gratitude as we wrap up the show here. Thank you so, so much, everybody, for having me part of your afternoon into the evening. What a beautiful week we've had. And I hope you have an excellent weekend. Even if you're working, hopefully you get a little downtime for some R&R. And I will catch you back here tomorrow morning, 9 o'clock, for our Saturday morning time together. 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
11: On the QEW, still Toronto-bound delays from 50 Road to past Fruitland and again on the downside of the Skyway Bridge on and off to past Bronte Road. Niagara-bound, just a little slowdown from Ford Drive through Trafalgar and a little more volume eastbound on the 403 passing Main Street. 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
2: Still volume delays on the QEW Toronto bound approaching North Shore on and off to past Bronte. Fort Erie bound, just a little slowdown through Trafalgar. And one more spot of volume upbound on the Red Hill from King to Green Hill. In town, Main Street slow from the 403 to past Lock Street. 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Conditions in app. With Legend 1029 Traffic, I'm Adil Lakhani.
0: Summer's heating up, and the Legend 1029 Summer Cruiser is hitting the road, powered by Mission Services and Access Storage. From Victoria Day to Thanksgiving, we're cruising the greater Hamilton area, bringing sunshine, good vibes, and great music to your summer. 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